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2: 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Oh, what we're living in. Let me tell you.

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2: Saturday, veteran broadcaster John Snow and his wife navigate life after his Alzheimer's diagnosis in documentary John Snow, A Last Big Story. Monday, Secrets of Celebrity Sex Tapes explores the untold stories behind some of the world's most infamous leaked recordings. Friday, Jordan Dunbar marks 110 years since the Battle of the Somme, examining the history and legacy of the conflict in What Happened on the Somme. And Graham Norton sits down with a pop legend for a candid conversation about her remarkable career in Madonna and Graham.

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0: That's how we're going to start a Thursday morning with some MK and 17 on BFBS. The Forces Station, here we go. It is the 18th of June and we are just about 6 minutes past seven. And hopefully you've had a good Wednesday evening. I got roped into doing like 5 minutes worth of karaoke singing. And I realized that I am not a singer. It was the bad bit is that with the singing that was happening, I popped into the Military Wives Choir practice last night and they were practicing karaoke songs. Is that nobody was singing along with me. I was the only one. I don't think they knew the song that I decided I was going to sing. So it was just me there. Anyway, off on a really random tangent there just for no reason. But it is all good. And we're looking at not too bad of a day. Let's have a look at the weather.
1: BFBS weather.
0: I'd rather talk about the weather than singing. Belize, already very warm, 29 degrees. Going to be very hot today. Partly sunny and caution is advised if doing activities outside that require any sort of effort. Today's high going to be 33 with a real feel of 42 and humidity sitting at 25%. And I imagine that max UV index quite high as well. And then for tonight, Price Barracks will be 28 as a low, and then into Friday, yes, we're almost back to the weekend, is 33 for tomorrow, mostly sunny and very hot, and a real feel of 43 for tomorrow. No, thank you. That's too warm for me. Excuse me there. And then here on the prairies, thankfully there was no thunderstorm, but it is going to be windy later. A high today, high this afternoon of 18, possibility of thunderstorms, and then overnight down to 7. Friday 22 and sunny, and then, excuse me, it is going to be 11 for it at the moment.
1: Sabrina.

0: Madonna and Sabrina Carpenter, Bring Me Your Love. I've gotten a little drink, got rid of the tickle there. Oh, yeah, no, we're not too bad of a day here on the prairies. A little bit windy, though, later. Hopefully that wind holds off until after. Oh, no, wind peaks right over the... Oh, that's unfortunate. Wind is going to peak over the time that it is for the food trucks that are here in the village for the MFRC's health fair. So there will be food trucks serving food from, I think, about 11:30, 12 o'clock, someplace in there. But please pop down to enjoy the health fair that is on the go with the Military Family Resource Center for this morning downstairs in the community center basement, 10 o'clock. It kicks off, and you can come down, find out loads of information on how to stay healthy with your with lots of vendors down in the basement. And then the food trucks will be out in the community center parking lot from I think about 11:30 this morning. They'll start serving food. There'll be three food trucks plus the MDs at the Jube will be serving food closer to the community center, so don't miss out on that. There'll be donair kebabs and fries and a drink and all sorts. So that's today. There are three food trucks plus food happening from the Jube. We've got Central C next. Let Go.
1: When it's burning low, only miss the sun when it starts to snow. Only know you love her when you let her go.

Donna Mero and Go Girl on BFBS, the Forest Station. It's been a very busy week here, like remarkably busy. Not only was there bingo on, was it on Tuesday, and then there was the MFRC who had their grand opening of their new sensory room, which is amazing. And if you haven't yet had a chance to pop over and maybe have a look at their new sensory room, it is well worth a stop and a visit there. And then we've also got, of course, on the go today, the health fair happening. We've got Destiny's Child next.

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7: Back to the hits, back to the music.

That is very good. It is Justin Bieber's Daisy, and it is on BFBS, of course, the station. Hopefully your day is off to a pretty good start. It is 27 minutes past 7 and a little bit of rain. Now, the forecast did not say anything about rain, so hopefully it kind of clears up soon because it is the outdoor food trucks, and last year it absolutely poured down. So everyone needs to kind of put out their good vibes that the rain stops for today, because we just don't need a repeat of last year. Some other things on the go that don't forget to get onto your calendar. Wednesday, the 1st of July, it will be a pancake breakfast right here in Ralston Village to kick off the Canada Day celebrations. And that'll start from 8:30, run through 10 on Wednesday, the 1st of July, in the community center parking lot area. It's a toonie breakfast, so $2 per person. Cash only is accepted, and everyone is absolutely welcome. And any of the proceeds will go back to the BFBS Big Salute for Military Charities. But the Canada Day breakfast happening Wednesday, the 1st of July, right here in the village. We have some Niall Horan next.

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0: It is fresh new music time, and what have we got? 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It is called One Day, and we do, of course, have the post up on our BFBS Canada Facebook page if you want to vote, or you can go over to bfbs.com/music. And her fourth album hides prayers and panic inside of dance pop hooks built for a packed room. And it's a lot about herself, and so it's an insight into her kind of being. She's had 10 years on the scene, and so this new one is called One Day. It is Bebe Rexha, fresh new music. Don't forget to vote for your favorite, and we'll reveal the track of the week tomorrow.

Loving that. It is Transvision Vamp and I Want Your Love on BFBS, the Force Station. 22 minutes to 8 here on the Canada and Bullies Breakfast. And I follow Miles Smith on social media and he's put up a real raw and very honest kind of post in the last few hours. He's dealing with some personal things, family members who aren't well, but his brand new album drops in like 2 days and he just feels that he's been torn in lots of different directions, trying to take care of family, but also be super excited about his debut album, which is a huge thing, something that artists work years and years for. And he's become a bit of a household name and he wants to live up to being a role model and things, but he's also trying to take care of family. So he says he's really sorry he hasn't been able to be as present in social media and things because he has taken care of a family member. But this is his track, Stay If You Want to Dance, Miles Smith on BFBS, the Force Station.

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That is some Just Get Up and Get Moving music from Gord Bamford, fired up on BFBS, the Forces Station. We've got time for a couple more tracks here, and then we are heading up to Forces News. First up is Coi Leray with Players, and then wrapping things up will be Lizzo and Ariana Grande.

0: She is absolutely amazing. That is Pink and Don't Let Me Get Me on BFBS, the Forces Station. I'm Alyssa. Here we go. Canada and Belize breakfast, and hopefully you are enjoying a good start to your Thursday. Thanks so much for your company. I'm going to be here for a couple more hours, and then we got lots of stuff on the go for today. Let's have that little quick look at the weather.
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0: Well, it wasn't supposed to rain, but look at here we are. In Ralston Village, and it is a few raindrops out there. Maybe it's stopped now. It is currently 11, and then for this afternoon, perhaps a thunderstorm or two, and a high of just 18 today. Going to be quite windy out, which is disappointing. Hopefully that wind calms down. It is the food truck frenzy, and it is also the Military Family Resource Center's health and wellness fair today, and some of that takes part outside. Now then, overnight down to 7, and then into Friday, a high of 22 and sunshine. And then down in Belize, it is very warm. It is currently 30 degrees, and for today's high, going to be 33 with a real feel of 42. Max UV index today of 12, which is extreme, and caution is advised if doing anything strenuous outside. And then tonight's low in for Batsub will be 28, and then Friday, a high of 33. Mostly sunny and very hot with a real feel of 43.

do love some Olivia Dean and So Easy to Fall in Love, and that's on BFBS, the Forces Station. I'm Melissa, and it is good to have you here. We do have today's competition, and looking at that World Cup, because there is so many games on the go, but last night, or yesterday afternoon, it was great to see so many people up in the Jubilee Arms to catch the England game. England, of course, winning that one 4-2, and then into today, Canada is back onto the field. So we're looking at that game, Canada versus Qatar. And if you want to take a guess who will win, that'll be up on our BFBS Canada Facebook page, and a chance for you to get your name into the draw again. And then tomorrow we got a game, Scotland versus Morocco is on the go. We'll get that one in for tomorrow's competition. But big draw happening at the end of June. It's another meaty prize, and it could be yours if you play along with our competitions. This one is Tapao.

0: And Lonely Drum on BF, the Acid Forces Station. There's a hidden meaning to that song in there someplace, but we were chatting about that last night. Now, there's especially, well, in country music, but in lots of tunes, the lyrics not necessarily are a hidden message. Well, are a hidden message because what they're saying is not actually what they mean, and that might be one of them as well. Fishing in the Dark was never about going to look for fish in the dark. We've got some Lady Gaga with Doechii, Runway.
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Sam Fisher and This City. So good. And I'm liking that. It's on BFBS, the Forces station. We do have Forces 24 at the 8:30 mark. And we're going to catch up with some more news and sport. This one is Artemis to the news.

0: The US Defence Secretary Pete Hegseth says NATO needs to return to its roots. Arriving in Brussels for a meeting of NATO defence ministers, he added that the United States will be candid in public and private about countries that need to do more to meet their commitments. Mr. Hegseth said it's time to press the refresh button on NATO.
1: NATO 3.0 is post-Cold War recognition that it needs to go back to a real hardline military alliance that has real military capabilities capable of deterring right here on the continent and taking the lead for the conventional defense of Europe.
0: The new UK Defence Secretary Dan Jarvis is also attending the talks. A senior Royal Navy officer has denied rape and sexual assault charges. Captain Christopher Ansell appeared before the court-martial centre in Bulford. It's alleged the offences were committed against one woman. The case has been adjourned for a trial until January next year. Members of the 12th Regiment Royal Artillery are returning home after deploying to Cyprus to defend against drone attacks. The gunners from T Battery are being replaced by 137 Battery. Our reporter Will Hollis met members of K Troop at RAF at Kateri.
2: The roaring engine of the Alvis Stormer. A tracked armoured vehicle, Stormer's part of air defences at Britain's most important overseas base, RAF at Kateri. Inside is Detachment 72 Bravo, a crew of four. Gunner Jordan Rogan is the driver.
3: Exercise is all good for training, but when you actually come out here and display your skills and drills, that's when you know the army's done you right, and when you've actually been able to learn and put it on the job role, it just feels a lot better.
2: The tight crew is from T Battery in the 12th Regiment Royal Artillery. Gunner Neo Brown is an operator.
4: It's nice to work with people you actually get on with as well, especially when you're out here for a few months at a time, living on top of each other at some points as well. You're in a vehicle with them for 12 hours a day, so you have to get on.
2: A single drone hit a hangar at RAF Akrotiri in March in the first days of the US-Iran war. Armed with lightweight multi-role missiles, Stormer was deployed as the last line of air defence behind fast jets and helicopters. Major Simon Woosi is ground-based air defence commander.
5: Sometimes colloquially referred to as the goalkeeper in the integrated air defence layer. We've gone through a period where air defence has been less in demand with the operational environments we've found ourselves in, but very much a hot topic at the moment.
2: T-Battery is rotating home after months of 12-hour shifts, 24 hours a day. Now 137 Battery takes over as peace in the Middle East appears closer. Will Hollis, BFBS Forces News, RAF Akrotiri.
0: That's the latest. I'm Tracy Oderinshaw.

0: Another Canadian there. That is The Weeknd and Can't Feel My Face on BFBS, the Forces Station. It is just about 23 minutes to, of course, 9 o'clock. We are getting into things. Don't forget on the weekends, and there's a whole lot on the go, including the Canadian charts. I'm here with you on the weekends. But also this weekend is Armed Forces Day, and there's some great programming coming all the way from Northern Ireland on the 20th of June. So you can listen in throughout the day on BFBS, the Forces Station, as Rachel Cochran and Cherry Casey bring you all the crack from the heart of the celebrations in Coleraine, meeting the people who make up our Forces community. And they'll be hearing from representatives across the Royal Navy, British Army, and Royal Air Force. And the event will be honoring serving personnel, veterans, reservists, and cadets who have contributed to protecting and supporting the United Kingdom at home and overseas. So Christy Park will host a wide variety of attractions throughout the afternoon, and we will be there. And there's also going to be a Royal Air Force flyby. And so hopefully you can tune in on the weekend and hear all about the Armed Forces Day happening in Northern Ireland.
1: Hey, it's me. Just checking in. I know there's a lot going on right now. So how you feeling?

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2: The forces

Arctic Monkeys, Fluorescent Adolescent on VFVS. It's a good tune. Been a while since I heard that one. We've got, of course, time for a Forces story coming up after from this one from Rita Ora.

0: The pasting competition consists of a team of four individuals, and they'll conduct a run of slow time marching with a pace stick and quick time, judged by our two expert panels, who will then decide who the World Championship pace sticker team will be.
1: It's exciting. There's a team that's just going onto the parade square at the moment, but what are the judges looking for?
0: So there's four judges per lane, and they're all looking for something slightly different. The officer will be looking at their appearance and their dress and to ensure it's to standard. And then the three warrant officers will be looking for different things. One will be judging the slow time sequence, one will be judging the quick time sequence, and then there's a third judge for the overall appearance of the team for their style as they go down the lane.
1: Normally when I come along to this, it's a baking hot day. Today it's freezing cold, it's been raining. How does that affect those that are taking part in the pace sticking competition?
0: Aside keeping them focused, because I think when it's raining and it's cold, people do tend to lose a little bit of focus, which can have an effect on the overall team's performance. One of the hardest things really is turning the stick when it's wet. You would think it would be slippery, but it's not. Actually, it makes the stick quite sticky, which then makes it hard to turn. Bearing in mind the turning of the stick, the action comes from your wrist rather than the arm through to the elbow. So that will be the biggest thing that will factor in today, but also will be one of the things the judges will be looking for to see if they can maintain a normal way of sticking, even though it's wet.
1: So if someone's never come across pace sticking before, can you tell us a bit of history about it?
0: A lot of people think that pace sticking was originally created and invented by the artillery, but it's not. It goes way back. So go back to the Roman times. The Romans had an instrument very similar to the pace stick as you see it today. They would turn it 1,000 times. 1,000 turns of the stick was measured as a Roman mile, and that's how they would measure distance back in the days. Fast forward quite a few hundred years, the artillery then adopted it to mark the distance between the gun lines on the battlefield. And then in the early 1900s, John Lord, who was the Academy Sergeant Major here at the Royal Military Academy Sandhurst, utilised the stick to create the first pace-sticking competition.
1: An incredible history then. Out of the teams that you've seen so far today, who's looking good in your opinion?
0: Depend on how long they've had to practice. All the teams are looking good, but within the international lane, I think Oman so far are definitely pipped for first place, I think. But there are some very credible teams to come up behind them. And then within the UK lane, the Soldier Academy teams are doing extremely well at the moment.
2: My name is WO2 Daniel Davis, currently employed as a company sergeant major at the Army Training Centre Purbright.
1: It's been a bit of a wet morning. How did your team do?
2: We did a rehearsal first thing this morning once we arrived on the square at 07:30. That rehearsal was absolutely fantastic. Unfortunately, about 5 minutes before we went onto the square, it started to rain. And strangely, when a pace stick gets wet, it actually makes it more sticky. So the team had to put a lot more effort in just to turn the stick and getting down the square. All in all though, having seen some of the other competitors today, we haven't done amazingly, but we've definitely not done bad either.
3: I'm Major Heather Gulzar Malik from Pakistan Military Academy, and I'm doing as the adjutant of the academy. Pakistan Army has been participating in this competition since 2018. It's a matter of immense honour for us to be here. While many people see pace sticking as a ceremonial display of drill and ceremonial excellence, but I personally believe that it, for a professional soldier, it means something far deeper. By that I mean the synergy the troops they

0: Meet Sandhurst and teams from the British Army, along with international teams, competed on what was a very cold and wet, windy summer day. Natasha Renault was there to catch up with the competitors and find out what the teams have to do with WO1 Dwayne Oliver, Academy Sergeant Major.
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Dean Brody there, Dose of Country on BFBS. If you've ever been here around the Ralston area, you will probably know Pierre Côté. And he's just dropped in to inform me that he has a new favorite song. These are the things that Pierre has time to do with his time. It's not one I ever heard, but it's always good. If you are passing by the Ralston Community Center, please pop into BFBS. We've got an open door policy. Come on in. See what we're up to. Have a chat. We may even be able to rescue you up a cup of tea or coffee or something. But we love our community and we love to see you. So you're always welcome to come in and have a chat here with us at BFBS. We're just about up to 9 o'clock. So that does mean we are going to get in with some more Forces news and we'll find out what's been going on with the news and the sport. And then I'll be back. We've got one more hour here. We've got some run.

0: Maroon 5 featuring Christina Aguilera and Moves Like Jagger, and that is on BFBS Forces Station. That song permanently lives in my head because there was a point in time when my daughter was quite small and that was the only song we were allowed to play in the car. And it just, yeah, it's there in the background constantly. How's it going? We're on to a Thursday. It is the Belize in Canada breakfast. It is 6 minutes past nine and we got chat, we got some music, and we also have BFBS Rewind on the way. And we better do a little look at this weather.
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0: Going down to Belize, currently 30 degrees. It's so warm there today. Mostly sunny and hot, and caution is advised if you are doing any sort of activities outside that require more movement than a slow walk, I think. Real feel of 43 today, max UV index of 12, and then it is going to be 28 as a low for tonight, and then going into Friday, just a repeat of today. Pretty much mostly sunny and hot, 33 with a real feel of 43 for Friday, and your weekend very warm as well. Here in Ralston, well, it's just not been what you want to call the best start to the summer. Currently rain showers and 12 degrees, and for this afternoon, thunderstorms perhaps expected and a high of 18. Overnight down to 7, and then into Friday, sunshine and a high of 22. But sadly, over the weekend, probably going to get some more rain and thunderstorms. So lots of moisture around. The mosquitoes are loving it. And you know how I can tell? It's because I've been bitten a whole bunch of times. Music on the way here. We've got Moby, we've got some Mimi Webb, and this is Calvin Harris with Jazzy.

Calvin Harris and Jazzy with Satisfy, and that's on BFBS, of course, the station. I'm Alyssa, and it is, of course, this Thursday, and it is a great day here. There's a plenty on the go, including a health fair that is taking place today with the Military Family Resource Center, and it's a wellness expo and food trucks. It starts at 10 o'clock for the wellness expo, and that runs in the community center basement from 10 till 2. There's lots of local resources. You can connect with different supports and explore ways to support your well-being. And then the food trucks and will be in the parking lot of the area. Plus, of course, MDs at the Jew will be there serving food, and the parking lot from 12 through to 2. So that is the Wellness Expo and food trucks today at the Rolston Community Center, and looking forward to seeing you there. Fingers crossed the weather holds off. We've got some Mimi Webb next.

didn't have dirt. And I love a bit of dirt. There's like a thing. It's called grounding. And you basically go outside and you, with your bare feet, get into the dirt and just touch the earth. Apparently, it is actually properly a thing. And there's scientific evidence that it calms down your nervous system if you just go out and stand in the dirt. And things you learn once in a while. This one's Moby with Porcelain.

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such a good tune from Ed Sheeran, and that is called Sapphire. It's on BFBS, the Forces station. We do have BFBS Rewind coming up, and it's just a good day. But we've got some Charlie XCX. This is a newer one. It's called SS26.

0: SS26, Spring Summer 26, that is Charlie XCX. Now, all this week, we have been joining George Ryland, and she comes in at 10, but she's been in Gibraltar, and she's been on the rock, and she headed to the runway earlier to speak to a few guys from the RAF.
1: Sergeant Daniel Smith, Royal Air Force logistics mover. Very focused, very involved with anything to do with military air transportation that comes in. Okay, so we support all three services, Navy, Army, Air Force, civilians as well, any operations exercises that come in, aircraft park here on Southern or Northern, we handle the aircraft as well. And it's basically, when the aircraft's in it, it's just planning, making sure loads are safe, people, logistic plans are in place, just with a last line of defence for the Royal Air Force when it comes to air safety, and I take pride in that job.
0: With some interruptions.
2: Corporal Harry Davis, based here at RAF Gibraltar. Yeah, we get used to that. That's the air traffic tannoy. It's usually warning pedestrians to get off the runway if they're, you know, making a side quest or whatever.
0: George Ryland will be here from 10 this morning. She's back every day this week, live from Gibraltar.

0: NXS needs you tonight on behalf of the Ask the Forces station. And it is one more quick reminder here about the Wellness Expo that the Military Family Resource has got on the go for today. It's been a very busy week, but there's more activities. And so that starts at 10 o'clock in the Ralston Community Center basement and in the parking lot area. And there's also going to be food trucks and food from the MDs at the Jube as well. So there's three food trucks plus MDs at the Jube will have a table set up with food closer to the community center. They have set up tables in the Ralston Arena so that you can go eat in there in case the weather does turn bad. But I'm hoping to see some sunshine perhaps by lunchtime. So local resources, you can connect with supports and ways and explore ways to support your well-being with the Wellness Expo. That's today from the Military Family Resource Center. Starts at 10 o'clock at the Ralston Community Center basements, and then food will be served from 12 through to 2. We've got BFBS Rewind coming up, and oh, there's some good stuff in there. But first, we've got this new one from Lewis Capaldi.
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0: Yes, that is right. That is the Baja Man and Who Let the Dogs Out. When was the last time you heard that one? So good. That just puts a huge smile on my face. It is BFBS Rewind, and we've got some big tunes, and hopefully you'll be able to figure out what year all these tunes come from. We always do a little bit of rewind here in the last 20 minutes of the Canada and Belize Breakfast, and then Jack Miles into the afternoon has a full hour from 3 till 4 of rewind music, but we get you started here for your Thursday, and we've got more music. This one is Sonique.
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from Sameek. It feels so good. That's on BFBS Forces Station. It is BFBS Rewind. And music next is from All Saints.

That, for me, is just feel-good tune. I do love a little S Club 7, and that is Reach. It just makes me happy. It has been VFBS Rewind. We've been into the year 2000, and we are wrapping things up here. Going to join George Ryland. She is in Gibraltar, and then at 11:30, it will be Sit Rep with Kate Gerbeau. I'll see you back here tomorrow, 7 a.m., and we'll do it again for a Friday, and we'll see what we can get up to before we head into the weekend. And don't forget, Jack Miles is in from noon today. Some Craig David up to Forces News at 10. Take care.

you on Sit Rep. Thank you very much for your time. Please come back soon. James Parkin, thank you. Michael Clark, thank you. Professor Michael Clark and I will be back with another Sit Rep next Thursday. Between now and then, you can, of course, stay up to date with all the latest on our website, forcesnews.com. From me, Kate Chabot, thank you for joining us. Bye-bye.

AR Rahman. What's your cat dolls? That's Jai Ho. Hello, welcome. This is BFBS, the Forces Station. And it's Jack Miles here with you. Thursday afternoon. This week has absolutely flown by. Nearly Friday, nearly the weekend already. How you doing? Just gone midday. Let's crack on with some tunes. Work our way through the afternoon with Jake Matthews and Days Like This. On after Hozier, Too Sweet.

Ah, it's a good tune as we head into the summer properly and start looking forward to rodeo stampede season, a few road trips maybe. That is Jake Matthews and Days Like This. Busy old day in the village today. We've got the Wellness Expo and also the food trucks in town as well. So Wellness Expo running on until 2 this afternoon. That's at the community centre. So loads to go and enjoy with that. Find out about the local resources. Ways to help support your well-being. And the food trucks are serving right now. Outside the Jube by the parking lot. They'll be there until 2 as well. So the food trucks and the Jube serving some delicious scran this afternoon. So if you fancy checking that out, you've got until 2 to go and enjoy it. Throwback Thursday's on. Stone Roses, Fool's Gold.

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First UK top 10 single for the Stone Roses, that from 1989. That is Fool's Gold.

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4: It'll be

Gracie Abrams there, singing about a very dramatic game of squash that she played. That is Hit the Wall. That's the best joke that I can write about that song. And I think there's something better. But anyway, Hit the Wall on BFBS. A high of 18 today. It's dipping down to 4 tonight. That's just stupid. We're getting towards the end of June. 4. Little bit of rain as we work our way through the afternoon. A little bit of drizzle, really. It should be clearing up after about 5. Tomorrow, the return of some sunshine. It's looking good for Friday, all day long, bright and sunny, up to 22 degrees, so not too bad. If you're joining us at Price Barracks, scattered thunderstorms working their way in after about 6. It should be mostly dry until then, with a high of 32 and a low down to 29. Tomorrow, beautiful day, lots of sunshine all the way through on Friday with a high of 32. Here's Blur, The Narcissist. Look

0: Blur and the Narcissist on BFBS. It's been about a month since Noah Kahan released his most recent album. I'll do you a tune from it in a moment called Doors. After this, Adele set fire to the rain.
1: Hello.

0: Noah Kahan, and that is Doors, nearly 20 to 1. Stay with me. The latest tune from Teddy Swims playing in the next couple of minutes.
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Teddy Swims, and that is Mr. Know-It-All. Nice to have your company this afternoon. If you were traitorous yesterday and you chose to stick the football on. Just a little reminder that the BFBS Fantasy Football League is up and running. So if you wanna get involved in this, you know, now that we've seen how England got on in their first game, then sign up over at bfbs.com/fantasyfootball. It's all for a bit of a laugh. There's no prize or anything, but if you fancy something for the World Cup, then bfbs.com/fantasyfootball to get involved. Here's NSYNC and Bye Bye Bye.

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1: DVBBS alongside Brandon Burnett, and that is Summer Nights. New artist to look out for called Stella Lefty. I'm going to play a tune from her in a moment called Boston. We've been playing it quite a bit, actually. It's really good. I'll get that on for you after this from Normani.

interpolation, this apparently, of Noah Kahan's Stick Season, which is why it's got a similar vibe to it. I think interpolation is basically just a posh word for borrowing. Borrows bits from. She is the daughter of one of the co-founders of Groupon, so she probably got a good deal on music lessons. Stella Lefty, and that is Boston. Headlines next after The Boss and Born to Run.

One Republic, and that is wherever I go. Just a little reminder, if you are if you're just clocking off for lunch, we have got the food trucks in the parking lot today, all part of the Wellness Expo day. So that is on until 2, so you've got another hour if you fancy going to get a bit of delicious scran. This weekend, there's a few things going on. This has made me smile. Neo and Akon are playing. Just in case you didn't hear about this, at Rogers Place in Edmonton tomorrow night. Fastest Man on the Radio, of course. Neo. I think it's quite good when you get like a double-headed gig like that, because they haven't got to do like the filler songs. It's just non-stop hits if you've got Neo and Akon.

James Barker Band alongside Dalton Dover. And that is The Water. Father's Day on Sunday. We've still got time if you would like to send us a message for your dad. So on Sunday, we just want to celebrate as many dads as possible across the forces world. So if you want to get in touch with a message for your dad, whether it's a funny story about them or, you know, just celebrating like a classic dad joke they told you, whatever it may be, then head over to bfbs.com/Father's Day. If you could do a voice note, that would be absolutely amazing. You know, just get your phone out and go like, "Hi, Dad, it's Tim. Just want to say, you know, whatever you want to do. If you can send that over to us, that'll be brilliant. And then we can play that out on the radio and just imagine like how special that'll be for your dad or the father-like figure in your life to hear on Father's Day. So head over to bfbs.com/Father's Day. All the instructions for how to do that sort of stuff is over on there. Here's Doja Cat and Woman.

Doja Cat, and that is Woman on BFBS. Throwbacks coming up after 3 o'clock. We call it the Rewind, and we do it each weekday afternoon. Nice way to wrap up the afternoon. From 3 until 4, a load of tunes from the 80s and 90s, just like this, released June 15th, 1999. Santana, Rob Thomas with Smooth.

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0: Kylie Minogue. Lights, camera, action.
1: That's it.
0: I said that. This is BFBS, a high of 18 today, with the chance of some rain as we work our way through this bit of the afternoon. Just going to be like a little bit of drizzle coming down and then clearing up and then drizzling again. One of those sort of afternoons that keeps you on your toes. Dipping down to 4 tonight. It's cold. Tomorrow, though, good news. Plenty of sunshine all day long on Friday, up to 22 degrees. If you're joining us at Price Barracks, it's sunny with a high of 32. We might see some scattered thunderstorms coming in after about 6 o'clock, with a low down to 29 tonight. Tomorrow, beautiful day for Friday. Lots of sunshine again, up to 32 degrees. Here's Stormzy and Odile. 20-

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That is 24 hours on BFBS, a Forces station. Just coming up to 1:30, Sienna Spyro, Material Lover. Next, after this, Roxette and The Look.

great tune, Sienna Spiro, a material lover. It's got a big tour coming up later this year. Dates in Canada, Montreal in October, Toronto as well, and the start of November in Vancouver. If you plan on seeing her in the UK, then she will be in town from February 2027, playing in Edinburgh, and then from the 1st in Manchester, and then obviously dates in London as well, March 4th and 5th. Very talented. Sam Fender alongside Olivia Dean next. This is Rain Me In.

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0: 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Turn it on. Back to the music.

Mia Cabello. Good tune. That's Work Our Way Through Thursday afternoon. Friday tomorrow as well. Whizzing our way through this week. It's gone by very quickly. Going to get you on some Banks and Ranks with headphones after Katie Tunstall. 2, 3.

0: Can't talk, got a beat in my headphones.
1: Banks and Ranks. And that is headphones. Still some tickets available for the Med Hat Mavs game. The MFRC have got these tickets free for military and veteran families and proper VIP treatment as well. So each ticket not only gets you into the game, but you also get a burger or a hot dog, a drink and popcorn or chips. So yeah, proper treat this. If you fancy going along, the game is on the 14th of July. Just register using the QR code on the posters that hopefully you spotted around the village, or pop into the MFRC office and stick your name.

0: Benny.
1: Alongside Gus Dapperton, and that is Super Lonely. Right, let's catch up with the headlines next. We'll get the update from Forces News. Then, after 2 o'clock, Ja Rule living it up. Bit of a throwback to get us into Thursday afternoon properly. First, Terence Trent D'Arby.

Oh, Ja Rule there, and that is living it up. Sorry, I'm just thinking back to this time yesterday when suddenly, the funniest thing happened. It was absolutely hilarious. You had to be there for it, though, and obviously if you had the football on, you missed out. Oh, it's just the best thing that's ever happened on the radio ever. Here they all come, crawling back. Welcome. All is forgiven if you did stick the football on yesterday, by the way, instead of being here. Let's get this on from Louis Tomlinson. This is Impasto.

Oh, those guitars sounding amazing. James Blond, and that is FOMO. We've got the Honky Tonk. The date for the Honky Tonk now. Just one of those like institutions in the Rolleston calendar, isn't it? So, obviously, loads going on for it. We'll tell you a bit more about what is going on when we get nearer to the time, but just stick the date down in your diary now, 8th of August, for Rolleston Honky Tonk. And this year, want some help designing the logo. What should the logo look like? Your chance to design the logo for Rolleston Honky Tonk 2026. If you want to get involved in this, how cool will it be, by the way, if you design the winning logo? You know, just seeing it around everywhere, maybe on a t-shirt? Get your entries in to Andrea Pearson at Batters Transport. You need to do that by Friday 26th. So is that next Friday? Honestly, June has flown by. Anyway, a bit of fun if you want to get involved in that. And date for the Honky Tonk is August 8th. It's Sheryl Crow, If It Makes You Happy.

0: Such a brilliant song, Sheryl Crow. And if it makes you happy, on BFBS, the Forces Station, from 1996, that load of tunes from that era coming up after 3 o'clock when we do the rewind. It's a good way to wrap up the day. We'll do it in what, 45 minutes or so?
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Alex Warren, latest song called Passenger. A little bit cloudy for the afternoon, chance of some light rain as well on the forecast. A high of 18 today, down to 4 overnight. 4. Cold. Tomorrow, plenty of sunshine though. Bright and sunny all day on Friday with a high of 22 degrees. So not too warm either, which is nice. Nice temperature. If you're joining us at Price Barracks, it is very hot. 32 the high today. Might see some scattered thunderstorms coming in after about 6 with a low down to 29 this evening. Tomorrow, beautiful day. Lots of sunshine, but very, very warm. 32 the high for Friday. Carly Rae Jepsen, Call Me Maybe, playing next.

Carly Rae Jepsen, and that is Call Me Maybe, that Fisher and Tones and I tune playing in just a second, called Favour, after George Ezra. Anyone for you?

Fisher alongside Tones and I, and that is Favour. Last chance today to let us know what is your track of the week. What has been your favourite new tune that you've heard this week on the radio? bfbs.com/music to let us know. Is it Backstreet Boys? Yep, they got a new song out called Bottle Up. BB Rexha, new tune called One Day, or that one from Olivia Rodrigo teaming up with The Cure's Robert Smith with What's Wrong With Me, or maybe BTS and Come Over. Let us know which one is your favourite over at bfbs.com/music. Maroon 5, and She Will Be Loved playing for you now.

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8: No matter what, you got

It properly harks back to like old school Gaga, that song, doesn't it? Lady Gaga alongside Doechii, their latest called Runway. Jojo Mason, Let Me Down Easy, playing after the Kid Laroi and Bieber. This is Stay.

Jojo Mason, and that is Let Me Down Easy. 10 minutes to go until today's rewind. Non-stop throwbacks on after three. Before that, Olivia Rodrigo's latest called The Cure, and this from Mabel. When I'm under-

Olivia Rodrigo and The Cure. It's kind of confusing, this song. It's got nothing to do with the band The Cure, but also on her album she does have a collab going with Robert Smith from The Cure. It's all a bit meta, isn't it? Right, we will catch up with the latest headlines from Forces News in just a moment. We'll get the update and then we'll get into today's Rewind. Beginning with Rufus, Chaka Khan and Ain't Nobody after Oasis and Songbird.

Title track from their album that is Private Eyes, Daryl Hall, John Oates, released in 1981. Getting us started for today's Rewind. Got number one on the Billboard Hot 100 for a couple of weeks, that tune. Before that, Rufus Chaka Khan, Ain't Nobody. Hello, welcome along. This is BFBS, the Forces Station. Time for a load of throwbacks between now and 4 o'clock. 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After this, Sensitivity on

0: Okay, let's do a little stupidity amnesty. I had no idea that this song was a cover.
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Desiree. And that is Feel So High. So England starting their World Cup campaign yesterday against Croatia. Still time to join our Fantasy Football League. There's no prizes for this. It's all just for a bit of a laugh. But head over to bfbs.com/fantasyfootball if you fancy getting involved. And you can keep across all of the latest news from the World Cup, the fixtures, squads, and also information on where you can catch the games as well over at bfbs.com/World Cup.

Wet, Wet, Wet. And that is Wishing I Was Lucky. Just gone 3:30. So we are halfway through today's Rewind. Before 4 o'clock, going to get on an absolute classic from the Backstreet Boys. Also Roxette as well, and Doctor and the Medics playing after this from Duran Duran.

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It's hard to know which version of this song is the best. You know, the original by Norman Greenbaum in 1969, that one by Doctor and the Medics coming out in the 1980s, or the one with Gareth Gates and the Kumars, which came out, what, early noughties, or was it late 90s? Which one's your favourite? Roxette, Just for Success, after Eurythmics, Love is a Stranger.

Roxette, and that is Dressed for Success. 10 to 4 this Thursday afternoon. Climie Fisher with Love Changes Everything after Captain Sensible.

Chloe Fisher, that is Love Changes Everything, wrapping us up for today. Thank you very much for putting up with me. It's been a pleasure. Shall we do it again tomorrow? Wrap up the week, yeah? Lovely. I'll be here from about midday, so bob on in whenever you fancy. Melissa with you on breakfast tomorrow morning when you wake up. Stick around, she sets you up for the day. And on the way next, it is Nikki Smith. I'll leave you with Backstreet Boys. As long as you love me.

It's another with 54 Ultra and Talk to You on BFBS, the Forces Station. We've got Airplanes on the way next, then B.O.B. with Hayley Williams. And I was just thinking about our special Lobby episode that we've got as well, ready and waiting for you on wherever you get your podcasts. And it is also a Father's Day special. It's a great listen because Jonah got his dad involved as well. I know, we always get the family involved in these things for their sins.